0: Go ahead.
1: 34 west of 392nd with Nebraska, 1756, correction, 1756, T-Tom, flight GMC Sierra.
0: 10-4.

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Difficulty breathing all day. Is now getting worse. 69-year-old male, conscious, difficulty breathing all day, now getting worse. 711 Beaver Street, Beaver Crossing, Beaver Crossing Rescue Call 2101.

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1: You're out.

fire call, Garland fire call, 1726 Oak Hill Circle, 1726 Oak Hill Circle for a carbon monoxide alarm, zone 7 in the basement. Carbon monoxide alarm, zone 7 in the basement. Garland fire call, 1726 Oak Hill Circle, carbon monoxide alarm, 2106.

1056, 1726 Oak Hill Circle, Henry 1, for a residential carbon monoxide alarm.

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Garland Fire calls disregard speed 1726 Oak Hill Circle. False alarm. Garland Fire calls disregard 2113

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1: Highway 34, 224th, with Nebraska passenger boy Charles Robert, 839, Red Monster.

Sophia, Noel, Benedict, it's my last. Boy, Edward, Nora, Edward, David, Ida, Charles, Tom, first. Sam, Ocean, Paul, Henry, Ida, Adam, middle. Nora, Ocean, Edward, Lincoln, Lincoln, Edward, date of birth, 2008. 1, 2, 2, 9, 12, 49, 2008.

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0: 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We're still rolling. 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On a Chevy Traverse.
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0: Yes, we have.
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1: Mile marker 385 westbound, reports of a ladder in the roadway.
0: Yeah, 10-4, so we're going to observe that ladder. It's in the median. I observed it earlier today. 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
1: 1028.

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Beaver Crossing fire call. 367 westbound. Have a vehicle on fire. 367 westbound. Vehicle on fire. Time is 1312.

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I have an international rollback that was towing a vehicle that caught on fire. Vehicle fire, Beaver Crosby Fire Call, time is 1314.

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1: Temple, can you contact whoever put the stolen vehicle in, whether it's LPD or Lancaster County, contact them, see if they want to tow it back to them or if they want us to tow it in?
0: Temple.

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0: On a Virginia passenger plate, it's going to be Tom Paul Adams, 5738.

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1: That's 36.
0: 1722.

0: 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I will be 10-6 at traffic. Reference reports.
1: 10-6 reports.

0: 6.
1: Go ahead.
0: The said that she gave them back their bikes.
1: Or does she still want me over there, or she complained?
0: That they were leaving. All she said is thank you very much, and we got our bikes back.
1: 10-4. If you just note that in the call, I'm not going to go over there if they've already got them back.
0: Sure.
1: 6-6ers.
0: Go ahead.
1: Also, if Jessica calls and wants to complain, she can speak to 4161 tomorrow during normal business hours. Actually, I think he's off tomorrow. She'll have to wait till Friday.
0: 10-4.

0: Go ahead.
1: There's a number in the chat. Is that their contact?
0: Yes, 10-4, that is the number it's running from.
1: Definitely. I'm going to attempt to make contact with them before I head in that way.
0: 10-4.

0: Nebraska Commercial Plate 3362A Adam, Nebraska Commercial, 3 County 362A on a white Ford.
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1: Hello.
0: 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The owner is Stacy Edmonds. She is not the caller, but I have some gentlemen in the field that previously speak to Candace, so I'm going to make 1025 with them.